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8: Clear and a bit cooler tonight and overnight with a low of 7. Sunny all weekend, highs around 20.
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What's it gonna be, boy? Yes or no? 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
7: Clear and a bit cooler tonight and overnight with a low of 7. Sunny all weekend, highs around 20.
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5: Clear and a bit cooler tonight and overnight with a low of 7. Sunny all weekend, highs around 20.
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10: Clear and a bit cooler tonight and overnight with a low of 7. Sunny all weekend, highs around 20.
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8: Clear and a bit cooler tonight and overnight with a low of 7. Sunny all weekend, highs around 20.
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5: Clear and a bit cooler tonight and overnight with a low of 7. Sunny all weekend, highs around 20.
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1: Good morning, I'm John Crawford. A lack of conveniences for some at home, the cottage, or camping to start the weekend. Hydro One says severe winds moved through parts of central, eastern, and northeastern Ontario, knocking out power to some 90,000 customers at one point. Cottage Country, the largest area affected, including Parry Sound, Muskoka, and Halliburton. There are various outages ranging from Kingston and Barrie in the south to Temiskaming Shores in the north and Sudbury to the east. A massive first quarter loss for Canada Post, $205 million, up from a $41 million loss in the same period last year. The Crown Corporation is blaming a lengthy and ongoing labor dispute for the size of this loss. CUPW, whose members finished voting on a tentative agreement today, is blaming the numbers on what it calls bad management decision-making and repeated government interventions in the bargaining process. China's Foreign Minister Wang Yi is opening the door to Canada doubling its exports to China by 2030 if, as he says, relations remain positive. Canada's Foreign Minister Anita Anand and Yi are working on cementing a strategic partnership, one struck in January after a bitter trade war and years of strained relations. Yi wraps up a three-day visit to Ottawa today. U.S. President Donald Trump spent several hours in a secure room at the White House Friday, but left with nothing. No final okay for a deal that would extend the U.S. ceasefire with Iran by 60 days. The extension would give negotiators time to bring about a permanent end to the conflict. However, this is a done deal. A U.S. judge ruling that the Trump name was illegally added to the Kennedy Center and must be taken down. Also, he's blocking the administration from closing the venue for major renovations. Trump's response in part, "I have no interest in continuing what could only be a hopeless journey into never, never land." In other words, Trump is backing away from his plans and returning control of the arts and cultural venue to Congress. Ontario universities are being urged to collaborate when it comes to approaching artificial intelligence, not only to better prepare students for a shifting job market, but also to speed up research and build digital sovereignty. The recommendation from the Council of Ontario Universities to its 20-member schools, its report, by the way, produced with the help of, that's right, AI tools. In sports, it'll be the Hurricanes and Golden Knights in the Stanley Cup Final. Carolina downing Montreal 6-1 last night. Canada's Stanley Cup drought ticking up at 33 years. Baseball, the Blue Jays over Baltimore 6-5. Vladimir Guerrero Jr. with a two-run double in the eighth. CFL action, the Ticats beat the Argos 20-14. The Red Blacks over the Alouettes 27-3. It was the BC Lions beating the Blue Bombers 30-19. And the Stampeders got past the Elks 21-18.
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1: Clearing and breezy today, a high of 20. It'll be clear tonight, down to 7. Sunny and 22 on Sunday.

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6: Clearing and breezy today, a high of 20. It'll be clear tonight, down to 7. Sunny and 22 on Sunday.
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7: Clearing and breezy today, a high of 20. It'll be clear tonight, down to 7. Sunny and 22 on Sunday.
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1: Good morning, I'm John Crawford. Severe winds whipped through parts of central, eastern, and northeastern Ontario Friday, leading to Hydro One outages, some 90,000 at one point, with Cottage Country facing the largest number of outages, especially in Parry Sound, Haliburton, and Muskoka regions. Crews have been working for hours on restoring power and in some cases are still assessing damage, according to Hydro One's outage map. That includes areas such as Parry Sound, Haliburton, Bancroft, and Barry's Bay. Estimated restoration times, including 4 p.m. for Bracebridge and the Sudbury region, anywhere between 3 p.m. and 11 p.m. for an area south of North Bay and 10 p.m. for Huntsville. There are multiple outages spreading from Lake Huron to the Ottawa area and from Kingston and Barrie into part of northeastern Ontario. You can find more details on the Hydro One website. Tough times for Canada Post these days. They're not letting up. The Postal Service losing $205 million in this year's first quarter. That's up from a $41 million loss during the same time last year. The Crown Corporation says the ongoing labor dispute with its workers hit its parcel business especially hard, but CUPW blames the loss on what it calls bad management decision-making and repeated government interventions in the bargaining process. China's foreign minister, who wraps up a three-day visit to Ottawa today, is raising the prospect of Canada doubling its exports to his country by 2030 if relations, he says, remain positive. Wang Yi met with his Canadian counterpart, Anita Anand, Friday. He says that the two countries need to uphold mutual respect, seek common ground while reserving differences, and maintaining strategic independence. Canada does want to boost trade with China by 50% in the next 4 years while protecting its national security interests. They're buzzing about this story in North Dakota. A semi-truck carrying hundreds of beehives crashed on an interstate highway in the Fargo area. The truck was merging onto the highway when a 15-year-old driver attempted to pass in the left lane. That caused the truck to swerve to avoid a collision, but the other driver still managed to hit the semi, which then rolled. The driver was able to escape, but not before being attacked by the bees. He was later treated in hospital. In sports, never mind the Leafs Stanley Cup drought of 59 years. Now there's Canada's 33 years since a cup win. The Hurricanes beat Montreal 6-1 last night. They move on to the final against the Golden Knights. Baseball, the Blue Jays win, beating Baltimore 6-5. Vladimir Guerrero Jr. hitting a two-run double in the eighth inning. CFL action, the Tiger Cats beat the Argos 20-14. The Red Blacks over the Alouettes 27-3. The BC Lions handled the Blue Bombers 30-19. And the Stampeders got by the Elks 21-18.
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1: Clearing and breezy today, a high of 20. It'll be clear tonight, down to 7. Sunny and 22 on Sunday.
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1: And I thought I was here early. This is Drew, and we are live on location for the Alzheimer's Society Walk. It is happening today from 10 until 12, but you may notice it's just after 8 o'clock. So why are we talking about it now? Well, everything's getting set up. Everyone here at the Society, as well as a few volunteers, are setting up the area just in front of the band shell for it to be a fun family event. You can bring the kids and have some events while also learning how dementia and Alzheimer's affects those in our community. And not just those who have dementia and Alzheimer's, but their families as well. Sometimes they need support just as much as the individual. And that's what the Alzheimer's Society provides. It's all about raising awareness, it's all about bringing people together, and it's all about educating those about the programs available to you in our community. So if you want to stop by, we're just on Memorial Drive. You can't miss us just at the Bandshell. Drew's live on location for the Alzheimer's Society of Sudbury, Manitoulin, North Band District's Walk.
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7: Clearing and breezy today, a high of 20. It'll be clear tonight, down to 7. Sunny and 22 on Sunday.
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1: Honestly, couldn't have asked for better weather than this. My name is Drew, and we are live on location for the Alzheimer's Society of Sudbury, Manitoulin, North Bay, and District's Walk. If you want to take part in this, you're more than welcome to. It starts here at the Bandshell. We're going to take a walk to the Goulet Golden Mile Lookout Point, and then come on back to the Bandshell. There's going to be plenty of events here for the entire family. And of course, if you want to learn more, you can go to support.alzheimers.ca. You can learn about all of the different programs available to those who have Alzheimer's and the families who are there to support. Like, for example, one thing I didn't know is about the adult day programs. So these are safe events that they take these individuals to. It's not only a great way to give these people with Alzheimer's something to look forward to and something to help them out, but also for the families to have a little bit of a break. Because for those caregivers, you put everything into that individual. So you deserve some support. And that's what the Alzheimer's Society is all about, giving support. And this is all about helping the Alzheimer's Society with their goal of providing that support to everybody who needs it. So if you want to join us, it's here at the Bandshell. It's open for the families, and we do hope that you take some time to stomp on by to at least learn how the Alzheimer's Society can benefit you or the people you love. Drew's live on location, and the walk is starting in about an hour and a half.
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1: We talked about support outside the home, but what about support inside? This is Drew at the Alzheimer's Walk here at the waterfront, specifically the Kiwanis Banshell. You'll see two blue tents, a gray tent and a red tent, filled with supporters, volunteers, and staff at the Alzheimer's Society, Sudbury, Manitoula, North Bay. By the way, I had someone come up and ask. They didn't realize that we had a society locally, and I said that if you go to King Street, you know that complex just at the end there, close to the church, that is where they are housed. And when you go there, you can learn about the different support, or if you want to bring the family and have some fun, you can learn here as well. We talked about the day programs where they give a respite for those caregivers, those who have dementia. They take the individual out for some fun, for some safe fun through the day to give them a break. But also there are in-home programs that promote physical and mental wellness for the caregiver and, of course, for those with dementia and Alzheimer's. There are currently more than 750,000 people living with dementia. And we all know that the healthcare system, what's a good word for it, has strain when it comes to helping those. So if you want to support, if you want to learn about the support systems, check out the Alzheimer's Society Walk. It's happening at 10, but there are staff and volunteers here who are more than willing to answer your questions. My name is Drew. We're live on location, and I hope to see you soon.
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8: Clearing and breezy today, a high of 20. It'll be clear tonight, down to 7. Sunny and 22 on Sunday.
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1: Good morning, I'm John Crawford. A lack of conveniences for some at home, the cottage, or camping to start the weekend. Hydro One says that severe winds moved through parts of central, eastern, and northeastern Ontario late Friday, knocking out power to some 90,000 customers at one point. Cottage Country, the largest area affected, including Parry Sound, Muskoka, and Haliburton. Restoration times vary widely in an area including Sudbury and North Bay, Cottage Country, and Eastern Ontario. Hydro One's online outage map notes that damage is still being assessed in the Parry Sound, Haliburton, Bancroft, and Barrie's Bay areas, to name a few. Estimated restoration times for other parts of the province vary widely from early afternoon to late tonight. Examples, 4 p.m. for Bracebridge and areas to the west of Sudbury, 10 p.m. for the area around Huntsville, more like 11 p.m. for a wide area north from Kildare Provincial Park to Key River. Details on the Hydro One website. A massive first quarter loss for Canada Post, $205 million, up from a $41 million loss in the same period last year. The Crown Corporation is blaming a lengthy and ongoing labor dispute for the size of this loss. Cub W, whose members finished voting on a tentative agreement today, is blaming the numbers on what it calls bad management decision-making and repeated government interventions in the bargaining process. China's foreign minister, Wang Yi, is opening the door to Canada doubling its exports to China by 2030 if, as he says, relations remain positive. Canada's foreign minister, Anita Anand, and Yi are working on cementing a strategic partnership, one struck in January after a bitter trade war and years of strained relations. Yi wraps up a three-day visit to Ottawa today. U.S. President Donald Trump spent several hours in a secure room at the White House Friday, but left with nothing. No final okay for a deal that would extend the U.S. ceasefire with Iran by 60 days. The extension would give negotiators time to bring about a permanent end to the conflict. Ontario universities are being urged to collaborate when it comes to approaching artificial intelligence, not only to better prepare students for a shifting job market, but also to speed up research and build digital sovereignty. The recommendation from the Council of Ontario Universities to its 20-member schools, its report, by the way, produced with the help of, that's right, AI tools. In sports, it'll be the Hurricanes and Golden Knights in the Stanley Cup Final. Carolina downing Montreal 6-1 last night. Canada's Stanley Cup drought ticking up at 33 years. Baseball, the Blue Jays over Baltimore 6-5. CFL preseason, the Cats over the Argos 20-14. The Red Blacks beat the Alouettes 27-3. The BC Lions got by the Blue Bombers 30-19. And the Stampeders beat the Elks 21-18.
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1: Clearing and breezy today, a high of 20. It'll be clear tonight, down to 7. Sunny and 22 on Sunday.
0: The greatest songs of all time. 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
3: Clearing and breezy today, a high of 20. It'll be clear tonight, down to 7. Sunny and 22 on Sunday.
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0: Live on location here at the Kiwanis Band Shell for the IG Wealth Management Alzheimer's Walk. And I'm joined by the Regional Vice President, Kevin. How's it going this morning?
1: Excellent. How are you?
0: I'm doing quite well, thanks. And the weather was perfect for today.
1: Couldn't ask for a better day.
0: And speaking of the day, it's like all day that this is happening throughout the walk. You were saying that this is going on all over the place.
1: Yeah, the National Walk for Alzheimer's is happening all across the country today. So all of our colleagues across the IG Wealth across Canada are doing the exact same thing we're doing this morning. So it's a really impactful day.
0: It is impactful because you were telling me earlier that IG's been doing this for a while. And it's got to feel, I don't want to say good, but it's got to feel wholesome and heartwarming to be part of this every year.
1: Well, you know what? I'll do a little sidebar here real quick. But basically, our line of work, it's a really good alignment because we can do very, very well by helping people in more ways than one, whether it's a financial planning aspect or whether it's actually making an impact through our communities, which our region works really, really hard to do. And yeah, so in 2025, our company raised, through our efforts, a little over $7 million, and that was on the heels of $6.4 million in 2024. So we're really making an impact. And statistically, it's extremely sad because there's roughly 400 to 500 diagnoses every day in Canada of dementia. So we are really, really chasing this, but we are starting to see some headway for sure.
0: And speaking of that, I've been talking about this on air for a few days now, and there are people that had no idea that there was this kind of support locally. So I imagine that's also a goal, like you said, the awareness to know that you are not alone in this battle.
1: You couldn't have said it better. All of our local Alzheimer's societies work so hard. They have day programs, and it's really about getting awareness out there. And, you know, like I said a couple of times in the last couple of days, personally, I'm touched by this, so I'm very, very invested in this, as well as the region is. And our whole country, our company, I should say, does a really, really good job truly making a dent in this.
0: Well, if you want to make a dent or you want to learn about what's there for you or how you can support, stop on by the waterfront. We're at the Kiwanis Band Shell. You can't miss it. You just inflated the big old gate, the starting line, as it were. You can't miss us.
1: Nope, that's where we're running through. That's the starting point. But yes, by all means, come on down. Lots of fun, lots of activities for kids. And you know what? We've got a short walk, a longer walk, but you know, it's just about awareness. So come on down, have some fun, and we'll certainly work to beat this one day.
0: Thanks, Kevin.
1: My pleasure.
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1: We were talking with the regional vice president of IG Wealth Management, Kevin, who was telling me off mic about his personal connection to Alzheimer's, how it's affected his family. And if only he was the only one. This is Drew. We're live on location, and more people have come up to me to share their stories. Of course, this is stuff that they want to keep private, which is totally fine, but they did want to understand why this walk is important. They wanted people to know about the Alzheimer's Society and how this organization has helped them through, let's be honest, a very emotional, tough time for those who have been diagnosed with Alzheimer's and for those who care for their loved ones. Back in 2025, the walks raised over $61,000. I do hope that we're able to raise more because more and more people are being diagnosed and our healthcare system is more and more strained. 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The walk itself begins at 1, but there are plenty of staff already available. Stuff for the kids to do. It's a good time, all things considered. Drew's live on location here at the waterfront, specifically the Kiwanis Bandshell, for the Alzheimer's Society Walk.
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12: Clearing and breezy today, a high of 20. It'll be clear tonight, down to 7. Sunny and 22 on Sunday.
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0: how's it going? It's Kenny. Thanks so much for hanging out. Here we go. Another weekend together. Appreciate you choosing us. Got a great playlist all lined up for you, and we'll have a fun chat. You can always hit us up, the Kenny Jones Show, VistaRadio.ca. I wanted to start by saying I got the greatest email I think I've ever received, honestly. But to explain the email, I have to replay a conversation we had with Crazy Mike, our favorite retired guy. Now, he was under the weather, and we had a discussion on the show about chicken noodle soup when he wasn't feeling good. Here's how that discussion went.
1: Because my wife made some, and I said, I really like that. So she got another can of it. That is really good, not quite enough chicken noodle soup. And she said, how can you eat that? I said, that's right. It's not very good, but that broth is so good, and the noodles are too thick, but it really helps me right now.
0: Well, yeah, and listen, here's the thing with chicken noodle soup. You know I'm a soup guy, right? I cannot, like, if I go to a restaurant and I go, excuse me, what's the soup of the day? And they go, chicken noodle, I'm not getting it. Because chicken noodle, right, to me, is only when you're not feeling well.
1: I agree.
0: You know, and so if you're out, you know, at a pub and you're looking for a bowl of soup, you have chicken noodle, it depresses you. It makes you feel like you're not well, you know?
1: I agree.
0: I don't want to ever disrespect anybody that makes a good batch of chicken noodle soup, but you can make the best chicken noodle soup at home. It's still going to taste like the Campbell's chicken noodle soup. You know what I mean?
1: Yeah.
0: I feel like you can't dress it up. I feel like a restaurant could actually say, soup of the day is chicken noodle. They didn't make it. They just got cans of chicken noodle soup. You know what I mean?
1: Yeah.
0: Anyways,
1: yeah, I hear you.
0: I think way too much about this.
1: Yeah.
0: Okay, so there was a conversation with Crazy Mike. Some hot takes. Some hot takes on chicken noodle. And then I get this email. One line. And it says, my chicken noodle is the best chicken noodle in the universe. And don't you forget about it. Exclamation point. Now, at first I'd be like, sure it is. Everybody's going to say their chicken noodle soup is the best. But it's the way the email was signed off. Not a name. It was signed off, Grandma. And you know what? You're right. When Grandma makes the chicken noodle soup, it is the best chicken noodle soup in the universe. Round of applause. Appreciate the email. You can always email us to Kenny Joe Show, VistaRadio.ca.
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3: We are inching closer and closer to the opening ceremonies of this year's Alzheimer's Walk. This is Drew, and we are live on location at the Kiwanis Bandshell here at the waterfront. There's just a little bit of wind, but otherwise, it is a beautiful, sunny day. It's perfect for this walk. 10:30, we're going to start with all of the announcements and all of the thanks and all the stories. And then at about 11 is when the walk will begin. So if you can make it before that time, that's fantastic. But if you can't, the Alzheimer's Society still wants to help you out. Whether you're someone who's recently diagnosed or someone who's caring for an individual with dementia, then this organization is for you. But this event is for the people to connect. 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You can have solidarity, and of course, this is all to raise money for the society to provide these services to everyone in our community. 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It's again at the waterfront, Kiwanis Bandshell. Opening ceremony starting in a few minutes. Drew's live on location, and we'll talk again soon.
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11: Clearing and breezy today, a high of 20. It'll be clear tonight, down to 7. Sunny and 22 on Sunday.
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1: Hi, this is your Fun Runner pilot, Paige, and I'm here to keep you updated on all things fun throughout the summer. 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This has been Paige, your Fun Runner pilot. 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

0: 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Live on location, we're just a few minutes away from the official Alzheimer's Walk, but you can stop by at the waterfront at the moment. My name is Drew, and I am joined by a member of the board, Leanne. How has it been today so far, Leanne?
1: Oh my goodness, we've got such a great response to the walk this week. And so for today, we've got lots of people coming down. They're just dropping by, seeing what we're all about. We have education here, and the walk's going to start shortly. And that's to celebrate Alzheimer's and dementia disease.
0: So you were talking about, the support. And that's something we wanted to highlight today, is that there is support for those people who have been diagnosed and those who are caring for those diagnosed.

0: And that's the thing. It's also about connecting people. Like, once the diagnosis hits, a lot of people have emotions and they're stuck. They don't know what to do. But you guys are here from diagnosis to whatever people need throughout the process. Is that right?
1: That's right. And we recognize that it's particularly hard for some people when they first have a diagnosis. And so that's a really great time to reach out so that you understand that that we also are there to support the caregiver. So it's not just the person with that's been diagnosed. It's also for the family, because we realize that it has long-reaching effects. And so we want to be there so that people can lean on us when they need to.
0: Like we said, the walk is about to begin, but we're going to be here for the next couple hours. So if you have questions right now, there are people here who are more than willing to give you the answers and the support that you need. Leanne, thank you so much for your time today.
1: Absolutely.
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0: memorable was your weekend? It is Kenny. Okay, here's a discussion that we might not want to have, but it's a yearly thing. We have to have it. It starts with a story. I know, you're like, here we go again. So a couple of years ago, my daughter, I squished a spider, and my daughter, she was sad, and she said, Dad, don't squish the spiders anymore. Promise me you'll try to catch the spiders and let them out of the house and not squish them. And she broke my heart, and I said, Piper, I promise you I will be a catch-and-release guy from now on. Moving forward in my life, I will never squish another spider. I will catch it. I will release it. My son, who's a bit older than Piper, then says, hey, guys, newsflash, according to science, anytime you catch and release a spider, they die. And I was like, yeah, whatever. Just the other day, the family group chat, you know, with the nice weather here, he says, Piper, Dad, check this out. And here's this story.
1: Every spider you've ever gingerly captured under a cup and taken outside and released died out there. They can't live outside. Most house spiders have evolved to live inside human structures since the Roman Empire. They don't know how to live outside. If you take them out there, they will die, and I find that very relatable. So if you do care about the spiders' lives, all you have to do, ignore them. Let them be.
0: So, how do you get rid of spiders? What do? Also, if you got a remedy. Like last year, there was one that actually worked. I didn't see a lot of spiders. It was put Listerine in a spray bottle and sprayed around the doors and the windowsills. What do you got? Hit us up. The Kenny Jones Show, VistaRadio.ca.
2: I don't want to be too loud because we're in the midst of the opening ceremonies for the walk. Volunteers and staff alike for the Alzheimer's Society are coming up to the band shell, and they're not only sharing their experiences, but also how the Alzheimer's Society can help you, whether you're in Manitoulin, Sudbury, North Bay, or somewhere a bit down south. They're wide-reaching. And they want to support those who have been diagnosed with dementia and those who are supporting their loved ones. There's in-home care. There's day programs. The day programs, I think, is a great idea because basically the society will take those with dementia out for a safe event, a safe time to have some fun. And then those who are supporting that individual can have a little bit of rest, you know, take a breath and allow them to have that break. 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This is Drew, and we're live on location.
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13: Clearing and breezy today, a high of 20. It'll be clear tonight, down to 7. Sunny and 22 on Sunday.
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1: It's Kenny, and I hope your weekend's going great. Just going to grab a call here.
2: G'day. Just calling out about the spider segment you're talking about.
1: Okay, hang on one second. What's your name?
2: My name's Tim.
1: All right, you're Australian, obviously.
2: Absolutely.
1: Oh, my God, man. The spiders in Australia? Oh, y'all, jeez.
2: Yeah.
1: What do you do? Do you squish them? Do you catch and release? Like,
2: we leave them. We leave them, and we call them George. It was a little running joke in our family. We would often say, there's George over in the corner. We leave the little huntsman alone because he keeps the bugs, the flies, and the insects down.
1: Okay, so now these huntsman spiders in Australia, they could be as big as like a cat. Is that true?
2: I wouldn't go as big as a cat, but maybe a small dinner plate sometimes. But
1: God, this is the worst conversation ever.
2: Yeah. Over here, I am definitely a relocate. I found a very large huntsman wolf spider in our bed once, and I relocated. So, yes.
1: How long have you been living in Canada?
2: I've been living here since 2016, the second time, but all up for about 15 years.
1: So do you think it's because you were raised around some of those crazy massive spiders that's why you're just like, meh, I let them be?
2: Yeah, a little bit, but I am also a very big animal person too, so love spiders, snakes, and all that sort of stuff.
1: Well, listen, we appreciate the call. That's awesome. Don't be a stranger, eh?
2: Not a problem.
1: Keep listening, my friend.
2: Will do. Every day, mate. Every day.
1: Oh, that means the world to us.
2: Awesome. Thanks, mate. Jet
3: 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And with that, we've made it back from the walk. This is Drew live on location, and we've made it back to the band shell. And compliments to everyone who came out who are not out of breath. I did not practice or train enough for this one, but we did it, and there was thankfully a hydration station right there in the middle. But as everyone rests, collects more water, perhaps some snacks courtesy of Orchards, we remember that this is all in support of the Alzheimer's Society, to support those who are diagnosed and the caregivers who look after their loved ones. 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Oh, hi, Park Bench. 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
10: Clearing and breezy today, a high of 20. It'll be clear tonight, down to 7. Sunny and 22 on Sunday.
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1: Yeah, someone just bowled a strike. Good job. 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

0: All about the weekend. We're talking about spiders. You have to have this conversation once a year. Nice weather comes, spiders become an issue. We're looking for remedies and things like that. Nelson, what do you got for us?
1: I used to be that squish guy, eh?
0: Yeah.
1: But now I have like a 5-acre farm with like 10 animals. And yeah, there's ants out there. I'd rather have spiders.

0: spiders and ants.
1: So when you see a spider in the house, you just let it be?
0: I have to.
1: Wow, that's impressive.
0: I finished the basement a few years ago, and we had an infiltration of carpenter ants, and it was insane.
1: So you let the spiders do your dirty work?
0: Yeah. The trick is mop up any water, because spiders are attracted to water.
2: Insulate any pipes, because they have condensation on them, right? And wipe up windows, like windows perspire too.
1: I just can't believe you're the guy that lets them be.
2: Like, spiders are your friends.
1: I'm impressed. If there's one piece of pizza left in the box, can you walk away from it?
2: Yeah. You know what? I ate a spider when I was young for $40 at a party. But I'm not 12 anymore.
1: I'm just saying, if you're the guy that could like look past the spider, you're obviously the guy that doesn't have to eat the last slice. That's impressive.
2: Well, I've eaten the whole pizza. I don't leave a slice.
1: Thanks so much, brother.
2: Have a great day, buddy.
1: Keep the stories coming. How do you deal with spiders in the house? Are you like me? Did you make a promise to your kid that you would catch and release them, and then you find out later that no matter what, they die anyways? I feel awful. Hit us up, the Kenny Joe Show at VistaRadio.ca.
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4: We have just announced the total of this year's walk for the North Bay. This is Drew live on location at the Kiwanis Bandshell. We just had Val, the head organizer, go on stage to let everyone know that just over $29,000 was raised. And we're going to have to double check, but we think that that's a record. We did learn that $61,000 was raised last year between Sudbury and North Bay. And there's still money being counted, so that's not it. If you do want to give money to the organization, you can check out support.alzheimers.ca. And remember about the programs that the Alzheimer's Society has. There's in-home care. So there are volunteers who go to people's homes to help the caregiver with their loved one who has been diagnosed with dementia and Alzheimer's. There's also adult day programs where they take the diagnosed and they have a fun day. They go out and they just enjoy themselves while the caregiver can have a break, have some time to themselves. And there's also plenty of education that the society provides. If you've just got a diagnosis, they are here for you. We walk to raise awareness, and I hope you're aware that there is support for you if you need it at the Alzheimer's Society. This is Drew, feeling quite good live on location, feeling like community pride, I think is the right phrase. And I hope that if you need help, that you search it out.
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12: Clearing and breezy today, a high of 20. It'll be clear tonight, down to 7. Sunny and 22 on Sunday.
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1: Good afternoon. I'm John Crawford. It has surely felt like the power's been off long enough for thousands of Hydro One customers across cottage country, eastern Ontario, and part of the Northeast. But in some areas, looks like it may still be a matter of hours before the power is back after a severe windstorm on Friday. As many as 90,000 customers with Hydro One lost electricity at one point. Estimated restoration times vary across the province as late as 11 p.m. for areas including Bracebridge and Gravenhurst, as well as Halliburton, Bancroft, and Barry's Bay. Also along the area surrounding Highway 69 from Kildare Provincial Park to Key River, 3 p.m. restoration times for parts of eastern Ontario and the North Bay region. There's word that GoFundMe is now a possible lifeline for Canadians struggling financially with the growing cost of living. They're using GoFundMe for fundraising campaigns to help with monthly bills and essential needs, everything from rent to the mortgage and utilities. It's a trend that experts suggest underlines the affordability crisis and weaknesses in the country's social support system. Around 12,000 of these fundraisers were launched between January and last month, up 7% year over year. We're not at the table right now, but U.S. trade negotiators have told the Mexicans that North American-made autos must contain at least 50% U.S. content. In the meantime, Canada's Intergovernmental Affairs Minister Dominic LeBlanc plans to be in Washington as soon as next week. Donald Trump should lose weight and exercise more. That from physicians after the third medical exam for the U.S. president since returning to power last year. Seems that Trump weighs 238 pounds, having gained 14 pounds since his medical exam a year ago. Doctors gave Trump guidance on physical activity, losing weight, and eating a proper diet. Anyway, they say the soon-to-be 80 Trump is in excellent health. Millions of people with breast cancer may safely be able to avoid chemotherapy. Seems scientists have developed a DNA test which can distinguish between patients who are likely to benefit from the treatment and those who are not. The international study found more than two-thirds of those taking part could be spared the side effects of chemo and treated with hormone therapy alone. In sports, 33 years and counting now since a Canadian-based team in the NHL won a Stanley Cup. The Hurricanes blew by the Canadiens 6-1 last night to eliminate the Habs. That leaves Carolina and Vegas in the Cup final. Baseball, the Blue Jays got by Baltimore 6-5. CFL preseason football, the Tiger Cats beat the Argonauts 20-14. It was the Red Blacks over Montreal's 27-3. The BC Lions handled the Blue Bombers 30-19. And the Stampeders got by the Elks 21-18.
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1: Clearing and breezy today, a high of 20. It'll be clear tonight, down to 7. Sunny and 22 on Sunday.
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0: Hopefully your weekend's great. I know the topic today's not the best, but we have to have it. It's a yearly topic. House spiders. Remedies. How do you keep them out? Are you a squish person? Are you a catch and release person? Are you one of these crazy people that goes, "Well, let them be"? That blows me away. Hang on, we got a message here from Brian. What has he got? Here we go.
1: Hey, Kenny, just to weigh in on that whole catch and release spider thing. It all depends on the ambient temperature outside. If it's colder outside than it is inside, you're basically putting that spider into either a refrigerator or freezer, thus killing it.
0: Yep.
1: So you have to be really careful as to what the temperature is, so that way you're not actually killing it, and then you're really not better than anyone.
0: No! A call back to another discussion we had about, you think you're better than me. You're right. Now, when we were talking about the you think you're better than me, it was always the guy that backs in instead of pulls in. The catch and release people are the, you think you're better than me. If you squish it, I'm better than you because I catch and release. But it all doesn't work out because the spider dies anyways. Oh, boy. what's your remedy to keep the spiders at bay? Hit us up, the Kenny Jones Show, VistaRadio.ca.
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12: Clearing and breezy today, a high of 20. It'll be clear tonight, down to 7. Sunny and 22 on Sunday.
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1: Hi, this is Paige, your Fun Runner pilot, and I'm here to keep you updated on all things fun throughout the summer. It is a beautiful day today in North Bay. The sun is shining and people are out on the town. I stopped by the IG Wealth Management Walk for Alzheimer's this morning, and it was an incredible turnout. It was amazing to see so many people coming together to support such an important cause. And if you've been out and about today, you've probably noticed that the waterfront is buzzing with action. There are tons of cyclists hitting the trails, boats are out on the water, and families are making the most of this gorgeous Saturday. Right now, I'm reporting to you from outside of the third annual West Ferris Car Show at West Ferris Secondary School. 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

0: weekend. Maybe you're doing a big Costco run. And I bring that up because I was just reading this story about Ringo. Ringo Starr, not only has he apparently never tried pizza, he's never been in a Costco. And I was thinking about it. Say you're hanging out with Ringo, the drummer of one of the greatest rock and roll bands ever. And you have to impress him with what he's going to find in a Costco. I mean, what do you think would surprise him most? Cheap hot dogs? The sheer size of the Costco? What do you think?
1: When I was a kid, it was the free sample. That's what surprised me the most. You're giving away the food for free when we have to pay for it? Suckers.
0: So, yeah, I guess you're right. Ringo's very, very wealthy, so a cheap hot dog probably wouldn't impress him. But free impresses everybody.
1: Free is always impressive, especially during that. But what would surprise me more is Ringo being in a Costco.
0: Well, this is it.
1: What are you doing here? Unless, like, your grandbabies need diapers or something, I get buying bulk, but, like...
0: It's very true. It's a good point. Whoa, that's Ringo in a Costco?
1: Like, that's not really a shocker. Like, oh, big news, Ringo hasn't gone to Costco. Well, duh. Like, I don't own a bidet, you know, because I'm not rich.
0: It's a very good point. Well played. I also want to throw this out there. Do you think Ringo is trolling us? Like, he's just saying these things so he can get a viral moment? Come on. Who hasn't been in a Costco? Who hasn't had pizza? He said that.
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3: Clearing and breezy today, a high of 20. It'll be clear tonight, down to 7. Sunny and 22 on Sunday.
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0: How goes the weekend? How well is Kenny? All right, we have East Coast Mark on the show quite a bit. Actually, we've never spoken to East Coast Mark. He's just a guy that leaves messages. And I always appreciate the messages. They make me giggle most times because they're rants, right? He gets really fired up and he goes on these great rants. Well, he's on a little bit of a vacation and I'm absolutely shocked because there was something up with his flight and he had to stay the night in a hotel in an airport, some city. And he left this message and he wasn't angry at all. But there was also another side to this message that made me think, this guy has an amazing ability that we need to celebrate. So here's part of that message.
1: But you know what eases the pain is leftover Subway from yesterday. A nice soggy cold cut combo right there. Nothing like it. Nothing like leftover mayonnaise sitting in my bag for 8 hours.
0: Okay, so this is not a chirp against Subway. I love me a sub. The question is, who orders a foot-long sub and then wraps up half of it? Now, I know that's the whole theory, but come on. I mean, you got to finish that sub. It doesn't matter. Even if you're full, you finish that sub. You don't pack it up and put it in the bag for 8 hours. And if you do, and you don't just randomly start eating that thing, that's some serious, serious willpower. Round of applause for your willpower. It made me think, we had a discussion a couple months back. I forget who it was. They messaged and their grandma went to McDonald's and bought like 25 cheeseburgers and froze them, put them in the freezer. And I'm like, the fact that you didn't eat those before they were frozen is impressive to me. That's willpower. So way to go, East Coast Mark. Another round of applause for you, buddy. Absolutely amazing. I'm hungry. You got to get me a sub now.
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11: Clearing and breezy today, a high of 20. It'll be clear tonight, down to 7. 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

0: All right, we need a whistle. We need a play. We need a call. We need a ref's call on this one. You go to a restaurant, order a steak, but steak's not done the way you wanted it to be done. Got to call the wait staff back and say, steak's not done. Can you know? How many of those do you get? How many times can you send something back at a restaurant? I mean, I'm going to make the call. One. You get one shot at it. If it comes back and it's still not to your liking, maybe try another restaurant. You get one. And even that, I got to be honest. And I'm not acting like I'm all high and mighty. I just feel that unless you're in some crazy, fancy, Gordon Ramsay's cooking kind of a restaurant, you get one. Story's going completely viral here. Six times. The steak was called back six times. One of the staff from the restaurant, tosses up a TikTok story. That's what's going viral.
1: Food comes out. Before everybody's food can even get settled.
0: She is so animated. I love it.
1: The table, one of the ladies is already complaining that her food is overcooked. Get her a new steak. She complains about that one. I get her a third steak.
0: Ugh.
1: She complains about the third steak. Now she's complaining about her daughter's steak.
0: Uh-oh.
1: Recook on that one. We now have like six recooks at this point. My other manager has to go out and tell them, unfortunately, we cannot give you another steak. Gets all up in my manager's face. Things start getting thrown. They're flipping plates over. They're pouring drinks everywhere. The cops get called. What is happening?
0: Yeah, what is happening? Six times. You cannot call it back six times. You're spending some quality dollars here. The steak's not done right. How many times can you send it back? My vote is one. Where are you at on this one? Would love your thoughts.
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9: Clearing and breezy today, a high of 20. It'll be clear tonight, down to 7. Sunny and 22 on Sunday.
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0: We've been discussing on the show sending your steak back at a restaurant. How many times is it acceptable before you're out of there? Customer, you got to go. What's happening? It's Kenny. This stems from a viral story where this wait staff was talking about a lady that sent the steak back six times.
1: I've only ever sent one steak back.
0: How many times did you send it back?
1: Just once.
0: Sending it back once is totally acceptable, but six times? Come on.
1: Oh, yeah. Yeah. I volunteer at the Legion, and I did like 30 steaks last Friday, and everybody was happy.
0: Look at you, buddy. Well played. I like that.
1: All right.
0: That's some pressure, man. Cooking steak is pressure.
1: Oh, yeah. Especially for the old folks, you know. They're awesome. They're like, hey, this is a great steak. I'm like, thank you very much. It was an awesome night.
0: You know what? Love a story like that.
1: Cheers, buddy.
0: That's the thing with cooking a steak. Like, I got to say, if I have a bunch of buddies over and, you know, having some beers and some steaks, I don't want the responsibility of being on the barbecue. I never want that responsibility. Especially with steak. I'll do you hamburger, I'll do you hot dog, but I'm not going anywhere near it because there's too much pressure and the variety, the spectrum of how a steak can be done is way too wide. Point is, at what point do we as customers get fired? You gotta fire a customer every now and then. You're fired. You want to send this steak back six times, I'm sorry. You gotta go. Can you please leave the establishment? And yes, pay for the steak before you leave. Am I out to lunch on this one? If you got a story, we'd love to hear it. The Kenny Jones Show, VistaRadio.ca.
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10: Clearing and breezy today, a high of 20. It'll be clear tonight, down to 7. Sunny and 22 on Sunday.
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1: Hi, this is Paige, your Fun Runner pilot, and I'm here to keep you updated on all things fun throughout the summer. I had another spectacular day here in the Fun Runner. The weather was absolutely beautiful, and I had the chance to chat with so many awesome people out on the town today. I'm wrapping up from Cascade Casino's North Bay and Match Eatery and Public House, and there is a ton of action happening here tonight. 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And don't stress, because getting entered is easy. 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I'll be making a stop at Osprey Links for their NICU Charity Golf Tournament. And I'm hoping to catch Mike and Kevin as they MC the legendary Heckle Hole once again this year. This has been Paige, your Fun Runner pilot. 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

0: My name is Kenny. I hope you're having a great weekend. And yes, a lot of times on the show, it always kind of goes to food. I like to eat. What am I supposed to say? I love to eat. Go for it.
1: There's only two ways to eat a steak.
0: Uh-oh.
1: Rare or ruined.
0: Rare and ruined?
1: Yeah.
0: So you're one of those guys.
1: If you ask me to cook it ruined, I'm probably not going to cook it.
0: So what do you think about this story about the person that sent their steak back six times? You're the manager of that restaurant. How are you going to deal with that?
1: Ask them to leave.
0: Yeah, right? It's like you're fired as a customer. I'm sorry. You got to go.
1: I remember ordering a meal one time. It was a really nice restaurant. And I ordered it. It was chicken. It came and it was raw. So I sent it back. And then by the time all the food made it back to the table, mine still wasn't there. And then when mine did come, I had a piece of chicken that was cooked right, but everything else was cold.
0: Yeah.
1: I just told them to keep it. I didn't ask for another plate. I was like, I'm good.
0: Oh, see, I'd scarf it down cold. I just would.
1: I was done. Like, everybody at the table had almost finished their meal. I didn't want to sit there anymore.
0: Yeah, I get that. But at least you're not the guy sending it back six times. I do applaud you for that.
1: Not their problem.
0: Right? There you go. You're a beauty, as always.
1: Everybody's allowed to have a bad day.
0: Yep. I like that. That's good. That's the goods right there.
1: All right, buddy.
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11: Clearing and breezy today, a high of 20. It'll be clear tonight, down to 7. Sunny and 22 on Sunday.
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0: You know what's good? As good as that buddy that throws up memes in the old group chat on the old cell phone. So my buddy just throws up this meme, and it says, no one cares about your zodiac sign. What's your favorite garden hose setting? That's the real question. And then it's got one of these cool new, what do you call it? It's not the hose, but the gun. Do you use the center? Do you use the flat spray? Do you use the jet spray? Do you use the shower, the mist, the soaker, the cone? I like the cone. I'm more of the jet guy. Pretty standard with the jet. Like the center blast as well. But as I'm looking at that meme, I was thinking about it. I was thinking about my grandfather. My grandfather was a hose guy. He was a garden guy. He liked to garden. He's out there with his hose. And I thought, can you imagine getting in the DeLorean, hitting 88 miles an hour and going back to 1981 and giving my grandfather one of these new garden hoses, what we have in 2026? His mind would be blown, at the sprinkler choices we have nowadays. Think about that. Think about your old man. Think about your grandparents. Can you imagine their minds would be blown with hose technology of 2026? I know this is ridiculous, but sheesh, it got me to thinking. Now you got to ask the question. What's your favorite setting on the hose? Everybody's got to have a favorite setting on the hose.
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11: Clearing and breezy today, a high of 20. It'll be clear tonight, down to 7. Sunny and 22 on Sunday.
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0: Well, here we go again with our good buddy, Crazy Mike. How's it going? My name is Kenny. Crazy Mike, living the retirement dream. And you pulled another all-nighter. Were you playing video games?
1: Yes, I was.
0: Were you playing poker?
1: And golf.
0: Online golf, eh?
1: Yep.
0: Listen, you got to stop partying like you're 15 years old.
1: Why?
0: Gaming,
1: I'm acting like I'm 15.
0: Gaming through the overnight when you're supposed to be sleeping is not the kind of thing a man your age should be doing, Mr. Man.
1: I play online golf while I'm playing poker so I don't get bored of poker and make silly mistakes. And then when I'm done the poker, I continue playing the golf because I'm doing well.
0: And do you at some point go, oh my God, I haven't gone to bed yet?
1: Yes, because I was in, you're earning points to try and win golf balls and points and stuff. I was in fifth. If you get into the top three, you earn golf balls. So I said, well, you know, I can probably catch the fourth place guy. Then I said, well, if I'm going to go catch the third place, I may as well try and catch the second place guy.
0: You are living the dream, buddy. That's what's happening here.
1: Yes.
0: So, you know what? I'm not going to make fun of you. I'm gonna celebrate the fact that you stayed up all night gaming.
1: Yes.
0: I can remember, Mike, there'd be times I would come down to go to work, and Liam would be there on the, I'd be like, did you go to bed? And he'd say, oh, no, I didn't even realize it was morning, Dad.
1: Yeah, I understand that.
0: Yeah, I guess you do. Okay, go to bed.
1: Okay, bye. 106.3 Jet FM.
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10: Clearing and breezy today, a high of 20. It'll be clear tonight, down to 7. Sunny and 22 on Sunday.
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11: A clear night tonight, down to 7. Sunday, sunshine, a high of 22. Sunny again on Monday with a high of 21.
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1: Hi, this is Paige, your Fun Runner pilot, and I'm here to keep you updated on all things fun throughout the summer. I had another spectacular day here in the Fun Runner. The weather was absolutely beautiful, and I had the chance to chat with so many awesome people out on the town today. I'm wrapping up from Cascade Casinos North Bay and Match Eatery and Public House, and there is a ton of action happening here tonight. 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And don't stress, because getting entered is easy. 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And while you're there, be sure to grab a bite at Match Eatery and Public House and stick around for some live music. 3Ds will be taking the stage tonight, so it's shaping up to be an awesome evening. Stay tuned because we've got more fun coming your way tomorrow. I'll be making a stop at Osprey Links for their NICU Charity Golf Tournament, and I'm hoping to catch Mike and Kevin as they MC the legendary Heckle Hole once again this year. 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
8: A clear night tonight, down to 7. Sunday, sunshine, a high of 22. Sunny again on Monday with a high of 21.
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13: A clear night tonight, down to 7. Sunday, sunshine, a high of 22. Sunny again on Monday with a high of 21.
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7: A clear night tonight, down to 7. Sunday, sunshine, a high of 22. Sunny again on Monday with a high of 21.
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8: A clear night tonight, down to 7. Sunday, sunshine, a high of 22. Sunny again on Monday with a high of 21.
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7: A clear night tonight, down to 7. Sunday, sunshine, a high of 22. Sunny again on Monday with a high of 21.
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9: A clear night tonight, down to 7. Sunday, sunshine, a high of 22. Sunny again on Monday with a high of 21.
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